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0: Invest seriously in their own defense, contribute more to collective security, and work with the United States in pragmatic ways that advance our

0: primarily in Optimus and in the cars. And then we need a high power chip that is designed for space, that takes into account the more difficult environment in space. So you want to design the chip, you want to optimize it for space.
1: 按照马斯克的说法，今后人形机器人一年的产量可能达到十亿甚至上百亿台，因此全球芯片总产量仅能满足特斯拉和 SpaceX 未来一小部分需求，要么自己建厂，要么面临芯片短缺。
0: Very grateful to our existing supply chain, to Samsung, TSMC, Micron, and others, and we would like them to expand as quickly as they can, and we will buy all of their chips.I have said these exact words to them, but there's a maximum rate at which they're comfortable expanding, but that rate is much less than we would like, and so we either build the Terafab or we don't have the chips, and we need the chips, so we're going to build the Terafab.
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3: You know, a fab takes a very long time to build, two, 3 years, even if it's a little pilot line, which we can get into, and then 2 years to ramp. But our understanding is that the brief from the Terafab side to its supply chain is we want to get going in 2029.
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4: 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Everything will start being like a science fiction, highly automated, producing thousands of wafers very soon.
5: 得益于政策调整，中国产电动车近期开始进入加拿大市场。加拿大总理卡尼强调，必须和中国开展对话，保持合作。
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6: It looks like most of the ones that will come in are Teslas as well in the short term. Now over time we're going to get lower cost, a broader range of things, but in a controlled way.
1: 加拿大在线汽车交易平台调查显示，在计划购买电动车的消费者中，已有53%的加拿大人表示会考虑中国品牌。为进一步了解中国电动车，加拿大媒体还来到中国，亲身感受自动化生产线的高效率。

0: The formula for China's electric vehicle success is straightforward. Massive automation leads to massive scale.
1: The welding area alone uses 850 robots to do precision work. It's known as a dark factory. The robotics rely on sensors, and there are so few workers that the lights don't even need to be turned on. A rhythmic, unceasing, automated assembly line, like a pulse, produces a finished vehicle every 60 seconds. All of it's accomplished with just 1,600 employees on the floor. It's a level of human-to-robot efficiency that dwarfs North America.
2: 为测试电动车是否能够适应加拿大的高寒环境，加拿大汽车协会还对部分车型进行过性能评估。
3: There was Volvo, there was Tesla, there was BYD, Voya, all of the, and out of the 26, the top six were Chinese. They blew away the competition.
2: 卡尼今年2月宣布一项电动汽车新战略，表示将与中国合作推动加拿大本土生产和出口电动汽车，将加拿大打造成为全球电动汽车领域的领导者之一。加拿大外长阿南德5月29号表示，卡尼总理年初访华之后，加中各层级交往日益热络，能源、金融、贸易等领域合作快速增长，人员往来更加活跃。加方很荣幸应邀作为主宾国参加进博会，期待在2030年前实现对华出口额增加50%。
4: We had a series of restrictions on China, so at a minimum, and the dialogue was not there. And look, in this world, yes, it's the second largest economy, but you need to have a dialogue with.China. I mean, this is stating the obvious. Virtually every issue or most issues in the world, geostrategic and other, China is a player. What we accomplished was a very basic reset of the relationship.
5: 印度多地近期遭遇持续高温。印度气象局29号发布的公报显示，此前一天，印度北方邦班达录得全国最高气温 47.5 摄氏度。特伦甘纳邦、喜马德拉邦等地最高气温维持在43至47摄氏度之间。印度总理莫迪提醒民众采取预防措施，注意补充水分。
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